0: awful background noise, nodding and smiling when you have no idea what's going on. Don't let...
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0: 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Country Hearing Care. More people hearing better.
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Wild thing, think you move me. But I wanna know for sure.

0: 17 minutes to 7. 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Now, if you would like to be kept in the know about what's happening around town, you do have a couple of options this morning. Let's go local, thanks to the very cool Sinclair Meats. I love going into that butcher. Those guys are absolutely stacked with stuff. That's on around 7:10 this morning. And, of course, you've got Ballarat Today, weekdays from 10 with Brett Mack. And yesterday, Brett caught up with David Mould from the newly formed Victorian Wildlife Alliance to talk all things bird flu. David told him the threat to Ballarat's iconic swans is actually even more serious than other species.
1: David, if we can bring this conversation back to home and talk about Ballarat's iconic black swans, do you fear for their population?
2: I do, and iconic is the right word. Ballarat loves their swans.
1: We do.
2: And people love the swans when they come to visit because these are swans with such personality. They're special, but they are incredibly vulnerable. And swans, unfortunately, more so than almost every other bird, there's a particular gene that would give most birds an immunity, or a chance to develop an immunity, I should say, to be more accurate. So black swans lack that gene.
1: Mm-hmm.
2: So they are incredibly vulnerable to this virus. If it gets into the black swan population, it's not looking at like a 20 to 40% species loss. It could be 80% or even higher. We've got a real risk here, and it's something that the government needs to be stepping in to protect.
1: Over time, immunity will increase in our wild bird populations. Is that all we've got on our side?
2: I think we can do more to make sure that that is the pathway that happens rather than an extinction event, because that's also a possible pathway. We could lose species. The first thing we need to do is stop putting downward pressure on our populations. We are one of the worst countries in the world for extinctions because we are horrible to our wildlife. We have all sorts of activities that just kill animals left, right and centre, and the government drives these.
0: Oh, not our swans. I'll tell you what, though. Somebody's just moved to Ballarat. Those things are bloody majestic. Easily one of my favourite things about Ballarat so far. Hey, Brett will be back with Ballarat today, finding out how women are reshaping the philanthropy scene. All up at 10 a.m. at 3BA.
3: 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The 90s and 2000s.
4: To be a better man.
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